0: Qui l'abîme me toi de mimale.
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1: I spit eyes in that.
0: Moi puis elle me ma bad luck.
1: So we are born with bad luck. Hey.
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0: Helelebe. 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
0: Eyangeli Oluwa.
1: Angels of the Lord.
0: Eloba nwa.
1: Locate it for me.
0: Iboni ogo mi wallet.
1: Where has my glory?
0: Owo Taluwa.
1: Who is with my glory?
0: Ibolorasu.
1: Where has it been hidden?
0: Eba nwa.
1: Help me locate it.
0: Oyo.

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1: Call the name of Jesus.
0: And you are going to take him kusino.
1: How was that? Want me to die in my battle?
0: And so for that.
1: Be wasted.
0: And you have a
1: all your powers.
0: They fucking kusinu sorrow.
1: That want me to die in my problem.
0: He run like
1: bar. You are a liar.
0: And so for.
1: Be wasted. Every prayer I give you at this time, write them down and repeat them. Bend it to your heart. Every destiny,
0: don't you know, Gumida?
1: Kindle the fire of my
0: battle.
1: The angel of death.
0: Oh, yeah,
1: this is there.
0: Oh,
1: destroy them.
0: There's
1: something
0: that
1: makes them to rekindle your
0: passion.
1: That's why you're escaping one.
0: Long one,
1: you enter into another.
0: And you're to
1: the fire of my battle.
0: You said that to
1: you. You people rekindle the fire of my battle. That is not the
0: angel
1: of death. Destroy them.
0: Olori ogun mo olori ogun lati ba mi ja.
1: Anyone that is adding battle to fight me.
0: Eni ton wa agbara kun agbara.
1: Don't tell you to fight to have to power.
0: Lati ba temi ja.
1: To destroy my life.
0: E fowo ara yin sera yin.
1: Afflict yourself.
0: Adura.
1: Anyone that's turning to animals, I turn it to human. Going to evil meeting.
0: Lati bate mi je to
1: destroy my life.
0: Elo mo pada.
1: I never return.
0: I
1: believe the God of Almighty.
0: Elei to ku kosa ipari.
1: For the rest of this week.
0: Olorun o koju ore
1: si. Amen. Lord do good unto you.
0: Ti o ti ye omo.
1: Where you don't understand.
0: Olorun yo gba be koja.
1: Amen. You don't pass through there.
0: Gbogbo aye te ro na gbe gba
1: yi. You that have nowhere out.
0: Ni bi o le.
1: Where this are?
0: Ona si ni be.
1: They were so for you.
0: O to wa wari.
1: What are looking for you?
0: Ona si fun o.
1: Amen.
0: Ona ala fun
1: o.
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1: Share this video today.
0: A send it at one time.
1: 31 times each.
0: Or in the law. A send tell it.
1: Or that the back.
0: In command will not suffer me.
1: 5 things I'm told.
0: Number one. Repeated problem must come to an end.
1: Repeated problem.
0: But Jerry Loria.
1: But you still came back again. I decree.
0: And your good old Lord.
1: I've been a current problem.
0: Lord, call on me.
1: I never go to this.
0: I'm a
1: winner.
0: I am
1: sent.
0: Lina,
1: yes, I am sent.
0: A
1: minimal.
0: A regular.
1: A minimal.
0: Oh,
1: yes, Lord.
0: And your fat.
1: Are you arrows?
0: Don't let them
1: call. They keep recalling.
0: As I see.
1: You are
0: a don't let them
1: call. They keep recalling.
0: Lord, call just.
1: In the name of Jesus.
0: I'm a winner. And you appreciate
1: you. You appreciate
0: the people.
1: In the name of Jesus.
0: And when you good on it. Permanent lifting.
1: Permanent victory.
0: Permanent solution.
1: All
0: right. Go, Dada. Hello.
1: Hello.
0: One God of Martino. Good
1: on you. Not go from back to back.
0: One God of Martino. Wala.
1: What
0: can I do? Allah.
1: This is our prayer.
0: No, God. Yes.
1: Amen.
0: Oh, God.
1: Amen.
0: Amen.
1: Amen.
0: Amen.
1: Amen.

0: first.
1: What in a cool or slow jojuma?
0: They say you are weeping every day.
1: On a cage, turn a missing.
0: That is second place I'm saying.
1: Also, pilot.
0: That thing making you cry.
1: Oh, good, a pilot.
0: Must give you laughter.
1: Sarah, Sarah, Sophia.
0: Sarah, say.
1: Oluwa, Pamela.
0: God has caused me to laugh.
1: Yeniha. Ribadwa.
0: He has caused me to laugh.
1: Genesis 21.
0: Genesis 21.
1: You want to turn here.
0: From 1 to 10.
1: Sarah, Sarah, we pray.
0: Sarah, say.
1: Oluwa, Pamela.
0: God has caused me to laugh.
1: And
0: all those that
1: hear
0: me, who will laugh with me.
1: Sarah 26.
0: Sarah 26.
1: Oh, let us pray.
0: That man that goes around,
1: you fear your pain.
0: You will be with joy.
1: I'm 30. Only a cool pedal.
0: You say with me the
1: 30. I am born.
0: Joy, come
1: and you say so. A
0: who that I with me better?
1: And you tell run and
0: look. I have no way out.
1: And you tell a cool jacket. We are here.
0: I've been done out there. You're
1: lonely
0: today.
1: So a cool. My jam will turn in you a cool.
0: My parents, you need your whipping.
1: Oh, bad, yeah,
0: man. This is such
1: a name of Jesus.
0: That Peru, quite a sad name of Jesus.
1: Oh, Lua, die.
0: Oh Lord, stop my weeping. Stop my weeping.

0: That same book of weeping,
1: where put I
0: that book of weeping written in my name,
1: that
0: I should be weeping every day. Please pray that prayer. Now pray it very well. Oh, pray. Tear that book of weeping. I want to laugh again.
1: Yo.
0: Oh, yes. And you know, you

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1: Eba nda alai
0: duro. God will stop that way.
1: Awon alake wa o le ma la.
0: You can you just
1: Olo di a ona re.
0: I just got scatter your way.
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2: 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does not work for me I put money for difference millions of naira everything will spin up like that so I give up that was 2023 stroke 2024 I just decide to, I don't no work no company would like to employ me I went for help nobody would like to help me I said well no problem everything depends on God so as last year 2024 so I started this garri business started to run a little production on my own at least to survive as a person so but nothing still working so I'm tired life was so tired with me so until when one of my neighbor always bring this program baba program come and I don't too understand Yoruba so when he bring that program I say well so until one day so I decide to say okay let me come to the mountain on my own so that program that we did men program so I came to this place and I was praying so after the 3 days program I went back home that was Sunday so on Monday there's a company that's in Canada that's always like to go and ask to them to take my production so but anytime that I went to the man would not accept me you say no I cannot able to give them what they want so in that on Monday that Sunday stroke Monday I was in my home somebody say so person is calling you so I said okay I just went to go and see that man when I see that man he said how are you I said fine sir he said okay that's you production you always tell me you can do can you do a sample for me I said sample yes sir he said okay I will transfer millions of naira to you I said sir I don't understand this business I'm talking to you is worth millions so before I know I think it's joke matter this man said give me account number before I know I see a long rigid on my phone worth more than 5 million I was somebody that I don't have even the transfer that I was came here is somebody gave to me my wife gave to me and when I want to go back my neighbor need to send money to me
0: how much did he send to you when you want to go back home
2: anyway, my neighbor sent me 10,000
0: yes sir so after men's program
2: on Monday before Monday and daddy that on Sunday before we left here our daddy called for people that will support
0: cement
2: yes and plastering of this place so I wasn't have money but I come out he writes write my name and my address I submit in the altar I was praying I said God look at me I'm just come out nothing in my pocket but on that Monday God surprised me with a long alert
0: what long me, one
2: yes what
0: my long is zero
2: he didn't stop from that as I'm talking to you as I run that production for that man so I snapped the sample sent for some of my friend so one of my friends sent for his friend for Canada again so one of that is friend for Canada I said I will do more production for him. That is another company entirely in Canada. That's me. Two company in Canada request my production. So seriously, I'm so excited because I've never known that my life will change around. I never know. Because things have so tough. But I thank God. 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
5: Pé àwọn ò resí.
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6: 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And they say they are not seeing any way out.
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6: The doctor should tell you.
5: Oru yìí.
6: This night.
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6: We should not sleep at all.
5: Gbogbo ibi tó bá máa lọ.
6: So anywhere you want to go.
5: Tó máa miss ìṣòro
6: 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That will make you miss the vigil of tonight.
5: Pátì bó ṣe ń gbó.
6: Please put it aside as your
5: enemy. Èrèdí ni pé.
6: The reason is this.
5: Ìgbà náà dé.
6: The time has come.
5: Àkókò náà dé.
6: The season has come.
5: Tí Ọlọ́run rán èmi wòlíì
6: Samuel Lojo. Your God has sent the prophet Samuel Lojo.
5: Láti wá tún àyànmọ́ sí.
6: To come and repair destiny.
5: Ó ní ọmọ.
6: He says son.
5: Gbogbo tó fẹ́ ṣe lẹ́ni Thursday.
6: Every other thing want to do this Thursday.
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5: Ní ọjọ́ Tuesday.
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6: The Lord has spoken to me.
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6: Na anywhere you may be.
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6: 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And you get a battle gap for them.
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6: That you never exhibit.
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6: This Friday.
5: Saturday.
6: Saturday.
5: Àti Sunday.
6: And Sunday.
5: 72 hours.
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6: We will be on our mountain.
5: Abuja.
6: Abuja.
5: Excuse ma.
6: Money.
5: Excuse
6: sir.
5: Si o ba nidi.
6: If there's no reason.
5: O ne bom mi ba.
6: You will not be here by this time.
5: Ati wo ori oke lo.
6: We are ready. We are
5: ready. A lo gbadu akakiri.
6: To pray every day.
5: Emi oluwa wipe.
6: Think of God's
5: name. To le yanju e.
6: Don't think I can stop it.
5: O ni ki n kede fun gbogbo
6: eyan. You promise to announce everyone.
5: E n ba ni eti.
6: No to have an ear.
5: Gbogbo n ti emi
6: so. Here one fit is saying.
5: Fun ijo re.
6: Unto the church.
5: E ti o ba de gbo.
6: And if you don't hear.
5: Ka fi ilẹ si ti
6: e. We should leave them alone.
5: Oluwa ni eyin akobi.
6: Let's see how possible.
5: Agbára kan ń fa olè.
6: There's a power pulling you down.
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6: Bread winner. You that are bread winners.
5: Agbára kan ń báyìí fa.
6: A power is dragging with
5: you. 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
6: If you look at our program.
5: Ní Abuja yìí.
6: In Abuja.
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6: Once is Friday.
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6: 9 AM.
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6: Program has started.
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6: We'll do the new program.
5: 9 to 3.
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6: People will be able to
5: be in church. For 72 hours.
6: For 72 hours.
5: Gbogbo ta nílò fun ipade.
6: Why we need for the program?
5: Mo ti prepare.
6: I have prepared already.
5: Mo ma fun ni ororo.
6: I have given you oil.
5: Mo ma fun ni Holy Communion.
6: I give you Holy Communion.
5: Won ni ki fun ni your matter.
6: I'm going to come and ask.
5: O se kan wa.
6: There's a stop
5: as. Mo se le meji lo.
6: Now produce twice here.
5: Ati pari yen na le.
3: Ite wa la be generational poverty.
7: So don't have that generational poverty.
3: Eh ni number 1.
7: You are the first.
3: Number 2.
7: Ikeji
3: gbogbo awon to ni ranti o se.
7: Don't they have each other spiritualize.
3: Se ko ni wa.
7: Eh block to do say block to
3: do. Ladaya.
7: Eh mimi ma o.
3: Awon Abuja man tan ba.
7: Abuja you know what I do now.
3: Ah da.
7: So super so super.
3: Won man ton lo lo.
7: Nobody need to tell you.
3: Na oi. Ipele le keta.
7: That's the threat.
3: Eh yin ten ja ogun te mo pe o da pe yan lo lowo si.
7: You are fighting the battle you suspect that somebody is involved.
3: O ko ja ipa yin.
7: It's beyond your power.
3: Gbogbo ipa le ti
7: so. You have tried everything you have
3: possible. Ri ogun yen bori.
7: You cannot overcome that battle.
3: Don't joke with today.
7: Mavi o ni sere o.
3: Imoran ni o.
7: Is that an advice?
3: Ma fo ni sere o.
7: Don't joke with today.
3: Mo gba do
7: I pray.
3: Ogun o ni bori.
7: Number 4.
3: Awon ti won gbo ileri.
7: Don't only hear promises.
3: Every promises.
7: Awon ileri lala kan committee. See there, not the coming to pass.
3: Aye won kan ko fun leri.
7: They are not just full of promises.
3: But won so fun.
7: But the house empty.
3: Hey! You talk pe 72 hours.
7: Because of the 2 hours from now.
3: Gbo eseda.
7: Every destiny.
3: Don di eri e lowo.
7: Lock your testimony.
3: Iku pa won.
7: Hey, man, that's all
3: again. Iku pa won. Sori gbogbo en ba ma bo lowo
7: fun. Anyone that be free from arrows.
3: One need ati gbadura to le.
7: Number 1 need to pray hard.
3: Alela. Salabule agadaya.
7: Hard prayers.
3: Ogun to le fe adura
7: ko le. Hard to need hard prayers.
3: Mo de gbadura.
7: And I pray for you.
3: Wa bori ogun.
7: May you overcome.
3: Manasa.
7: Thank you Jesus.
3: So tell me like.
7: Change this after me.
3: Mi o ni fowo gbe omo si.
7: I will never bury my own children.
3: Omo ni di soro ma mi
7: lowo. My children will not be a problem for me.
3: Omo ni di wahala ma mi
7: lowo. My children will not be a burden for me.
3: Gbogbo ofa.
7: Every arrow.
3: Ti o ta to nbinu ta.
7: The angry enemy are shooting.
3: Ko pada sori
7: wo. Back to sand.
3: Let's
7: turn this to prayer.
3: That
7: angry enemy.
3: Of a
7: every arrow they shoot. Back to sender.
3: Amen. Amen.
7: If you are wise, you will hear the voice of the watchman. You will hear what the Spirit is saying. Today, the sacrifice we are giving, we are putting it on our children. If you have 5 children, give them offering of mercy upon them. Put it on each person's name. Even if it's $1,000 each, or $500 each, that is the offering of mercy. Both of them can work.
3: Solomon party.
7: When Solomon finished, when he was enthroned, he made the sacrifice of 1,000.
3: Sorry to about
7: when you make sacrifice,
3: oh, you're recording another.
7: You are removing yourself from wasteful spending.
3: I want to say
7: those that we do it, maybe just 200 people.
3: But
7: you that know that you have spent over money on your children before.
3: Fear body.
7: Block it with this sacrifice.
3: Bye,
7: anyone that said you have wasted
3: their money
7: over your children,
3: me and your
7: son, hey, their life will go by it.
3: Glory
7: over your children,
3: tell me at here.
7: What are you?
3: And it's a sin.
7: Don't waste
3: their
7: efforts.
3: And
7: amen.
3: Pastor,
7: sir,
3: I fell away, but
7: we want to make sacrifice over our children today.
3: We are be a man.
7: And you
3: said,
7: do it for yourself also.
3: Oh, sir, you
7: have never been sacrificed for goodies.
3: I want some
7: meditation. There is just 3 steps.
3: Psalm 127, Psalm 8, and Psalm 20.
7: The identity, Unity Bank, Unity Bank, 00 32 39 37 01. 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That's the name of the account. I can use the first bank account. First bank account is 20 14 65 19 06. Again, first bank account 20 14 65 19 06. Joseph, or my Lord Jesus, in the name of that account. For a question, I did this call us on 070-8116-4090. God bless you.
5: Yeah,
7: hey, man, you see, anyone you see,
5: so for
7: them,